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Well, a 48-year-old father of three just made his college football debut. His name is Justin Buzzard, and he's a defensive lineman for San Jose City College in California. He dreamed of playing back in the day at Whitworth College in Washington, but injuries kept him from ever seeing the field. His oldest son said he should give it a shot when he went back to take classes, and Justin couldn't think of any negatives other than maybe getting hurt. There was an opening on the field, and Justin put in a lot of work to get into shape. How about that 48?

0: 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Congratulations, Justin. I think that's pretty cool.
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0: There's Brooks and Dunn, Boots, Scoot, and Boogie. Well, Shaquille O'Neal is now an honorary FBI special agent after graduating from the FBI National Academy, where he trained alongside law enforcement professionals. He gave a speech at the graduation ceremony saying, quote, some of you will go back to your regular jobs. Some of you will go to specialized training. Some of you will go do what I do, be undercover. He said, well, I was undercover. But I just want to say I appreciate you guys so much. Congratulations. I'm not here for this. I'm here for you. And if you see Charles Barkley, arrest him. Shaq has had multiple ties to law enforcement for decades now. He served as a reserve officer for different agencies like the Los Angeles Port Police and Miami Beach Police Department. He's also been appointed an honorary deputy in Clayton County, Georgia. And in 2005, he was given an honorary U.S. Deputy Marshal title.
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1: 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Sylvania at Corey. And that's your Cumulus Toledo traffic.
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0: Hey, bluegrass fans, Terry Hurd here, your host of Into the Blue, with some great bluegrass to share with you this week. 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

0: You're hanging out with Jay Wayne on Monroe's Country 98.3 Nash Icon. This Sunday, September 27th, the Susan G. Komen Race for the Cure takes over downtown Toledo. 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

0: Once again, rain a possibility as we go throughout those afternoon hours. So a little breezy out there. High is 62 under those clouds. For tonight, those clouds finally starting to break up and clear out, dropping down to 51 by tomorrow morning. It'll be sunny and cool through your Thursday with a high right around 66. In the First Alert Weather Center, I'm meteorologist Ross Elliott.
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1: 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That's your Cumulus Toledo Right Now traffic.
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2: southbound between exits 13 and 9 is closed due to a gas leak in the area. You can use Summerfield Road as an alternate option. Other than that, we're clear. If you're seeing anything we're not, let us know. That's your Cumulus Toledo Right Now traffic.
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The St. Patrick's School in Carlton and their annual rummage sale will take place on Thursday, Friday, Saturday, and Sunday, September 24th through 27th at St. Pat's on West Labo Road in Carlton. All proceeds will benefit St. Patrick's School in Carlton. 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